has saved us, who has blessed us, who has delivered us, who has placed us on Mount Zion, from whence we can worship, from whence we can praise. Glory to your name. We thank you for your goodness. We thank you for your faithfulness. We thank you for your consistency. We thank you for your love, for your forgiveness, for your mercy, and for your grace that abounds towards us. We worship you, Lord, and we bless your name. We are grateful as a people. We are grateful as your bride. We are grateful as a church. We are grateful as sons and daughters. We extol you, we exalt you.

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He's the hunger and the breath. Yeshua, the great I am. He's everything. He's everything.

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And Lord God, we begin to pray for a generation. We begin to pray for a generation. I believe that something happens when we pray, that there's a sound that precedes the revival. And so, Father, we bring our sound of worship to you. Father, we bring our sound and we begin to lift up our voices and we pray for a generation that will see Jesus, a generation that will be set free, a generation that will be on fire, a generation that will persist in the place of prayer, a generation that would have a hunger to read the word, a generation that would worship in spirit and in truth. And so we lift up a sound all over this room. Come on, come on, lift it up, lift it up. We just gonna have

Just say his name. If you need him, just call on his name. If you need him, call him.

YFM. We are the number one youth urban radio station on the number one English radio station in the Western region.

Queen City. It's a beautiful Monday morning. And it's time to bring you that unstoppable, relentless energy. It's Rise and Shine. We're giving you the morning fire. You need to rise above the smoke. And also know that you are not built to merely survive the week. You're wired to set your goals ablaze and light up every room you walk into. You know, when you come like fire, you don't just wait for ideal conditions. You and I know that fire creates its own heat, it carves its own path, and it turns obstacles into fuel. Whatever tried to slow you down last week, burn the memory and keep moving forward. You've got the power, you've got the mindset, and the grace to own this day. Today is a special day indeed, 17th of August 2026. You're bringing the heat. Stay relentless, and let's make this week legendary. I am back on your radio. Yes, I am back on your radio. For the weather update, today in Tacred, you need to expect a high of 28 degrees Celsius and a low of 24 degrees Celsius. We have light rain conditions expected during the day, 45% chance of precipitation.

believe you have done your morning ritual before you step out. I don't know where you find yourself right now. Maybe you're getting ready to go to work, or you're already at work, as I am. Or you just woke up and you just heard me talk. My name is Chelsea. You can call me Max Lindsay. Make sure to wear a smile whenever you mention Max Lindsay. This is Y97.9 FM. I'd like to say welcome, welcome, welcome. How excited are you today? Did you wake up feeling like I need extra sleep? Or you woke up feeling fully energized? This morning, I need to share something with you. That is the power of self-growth. Some of us are more interested in the growth of others to the point that we even forget ourselves. We need to take care of family. We need to take care of our siblings. We need to take care of our loved ones. But just know the growth isn't about competing with the person next to you. It's about outgrowing the version of yourself you were yesterday. Who were you yesterday? What can you do better? How can you improve your own life? At a point, you need to put a halt to improving other people's lives and focus on yourself. It is not selfish. No. You can never say that is selfishness. No. So as we start this fresh week, I need you to remember that every master was once a beginner who refused to stop trying. Self-growth doesn't require massive overnight leaps. It happens in the quiet daily choices to stretch your comfort zone, pick up a new skill, or reframe a setback as a lesson. So stop measuring your chapter 3 against somebody else's chapter 20. Hey, we are toka, we are ese, we are ese, hey, ready, minso da benda, debi, honey. Stop saying that thing to yourself. You need to focus on your lane. We are all running in our tracks. Stay committed to your evolution and watch how much higher you can fly. Let's make this week count. The week is here. It's a beautiful day. Instead of you channeling your energy by growing or upgrading yourself, you're rather competing or complaining or running around. At the end of the day, if I ask you to tell me exactly what you're able to achieve each day, you might not be able to give me anything. You realize that you're just running around in circles. You're running in circles. So today, I need you to sit your behind down and focus on yourself. Say it to yourself, I am going to improve my life. That is it. That is your sole responsibility, honey. Nobody's going to do that for you. I am here to help you if you need it. But the obvious choice will come from you. You can call me your motivational queen. Always blessing your morning with extra dose of motivation. Because I believe in you. I do. A special good morning to my Y Army General. Yesterday we had a beautiful meeting. If you want to join, if you want to present your who, listen, send us a WhatsApp message, 027-155-6178. To my General, Baba, Chef Michelle, General McKing, and my amazing Betha representing New Tech Radio. Good morning.

itinerary this morning. We will have GH Run at exactly 6:55. The World in 2 minutes will come up at exactly 7, and then 8, and also before I pass on the baton to the mid-morning radio show crew. So almost every hour on this network, you will hear The World in 2 minutes. We have the health tip segment coming up as well. We have the trend. We have awesome conversations. I know you're itching to talk about the BIM concert over the weekend. Yes, we are going to let you know. Some people are saying they use some curtains to do 102, and so what? So Bako, I'm muscle. Baby. Hey. But don't forget that Mav will take his seat at exactly 7:20. To feed us with some sporting news. The hashtag is Rise and Shine across all social media platforms. And my hotline is 0500-997-979 or 0500-097-979. Good morning. Going out to you, Shackman. Yes, I will visit you today, darling. I know the kids are still on vacation, but I hope you're preparing for them. Because when they reopen, they will be jumping to the next class. Or they're moving to the next class. And as a parent, you need to prepare. Continue listening to the show and you'll know where to get all the books and stationaries for that. Somebody says, good morning, YFM. I'm listening loud inside. A futu. I'm one heaven. One rhythm. Okay. I love your name. One heaven, one rhythm. Thank you so much.

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0: in politics, it was a great weekend for the New Patriotic Party because they had their regional elections. Some people are still thinking. They're still like, okay, did this really happen to me or not? Anyway, if you haven't heard, they've elected new executives. The New Patriotic Party has elected new regional executives, so I will walk you through, or I will just share the one that I have with me, especially my focus is the Western region. Really excited that my boss actually won. Congratulations going out to Mr. Frifa. 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So as I promised, I just want to share the story with you before we go for the world in 2 minutes. Okay, I might not be able to play the liner, but let me share the results of the NPP regional executive election Western Region with you. The chairman position or the chairman contest was won by Mr. Ignatius Kwesi Frifa. And then the secretary-elect is Kwesi Bonzo. We all call him Bonzo K. The first vice chair is Ignatius Asa Mensah. Second vice chair, I was rooting for a woman to win the second vice chair, but unfortunately she didn't come through. But anyway, congratulations going out to Francis Abeku Yanka, communications officer. That contest was won by Emmanuel Essa Aqua, and then deputy secretary was won by Lawrence Kojo Apia Techi. Woman organizer for the new Patriotic Party regional executive election, which happened over the weekend, is Augustina Nketia. Organizer, Amwabing Owusuwa Champong, and then the treasurer, Nana Ajua Apia. Youth organizer, that contest was won by Osajifo Atakwau, and then Nasara organizer. That position or that contest was won by Alhaji Adam Harun Amit. Now, we had only two ladies winning in this contest. I was hoping for, I mean, at least, if we could have like five women, you know, winning. But all the same, it's all good. Congratulations going out to the newly elected executives. I know that you're going to do everything you can to project your party in a much positive light. And I know what Mr. Kwesi Afrifah is capable of. Honestly, if you have a conversation with that man, you'll think twice. So I know his leadership skills. I know he will lead the party to victory. Yeah, I'm wishing them all the best. It's exactly 7. It's time for the world in 2 minutes. When I return, I have other interesting stories to share with you. This is Rise and Shine.
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2: BBC News with Danielle Yawovietska. South Korea says joint military exercises with the United States have begun hours after President Trump said he would substantially scale them back. He said his very good relationship with the North Korean leader Kim Jong-un was a factor in his decision. Mr. Trump described the drills as costly and hostile. Hamas has urged President Trump's Board of Peace to compel Israel to accept the US-backed Gaza peace deal. The group issued the statement after its leader held rare talks with Mr. Trump's son-in-law, Jared Kushner, in Egypt. The American actress Hayden Panettiere, best known for her roles in the TV shows Heroes and Nashville, has died at the age of 36. A statement from her representative didn't reveal the circumstances of her death. Zambia's government says the security forces have seized weapons and arrested 11 people involved in an alleged insurrection plot. A statement said the main opposition candidate in last Thursday's presidential election, Brian Mundabile, was found at the scene of the raid in Lusaka. At least 7 people have been killed in a crush at a Hindu temple in the Indian state of Bihar. A large group of worshippers are gathered at the Ashok Dham temple. Some reports say an electric pole fell into the crowd, causing panic. Officials in the German town of Monschau have told some residents to leave as a huge fire burns in neighbouring Belgium. Aircraft are helping efforts to contain the wildfire, which is Belgium's biggest on record. In football, Cameroon have won the Women's Africa Cup of Nations for the first time. They thrashed Malawi 3-0 in the final in Morocco. Malawi had never reached the tournament before. The British sprinter Amy Hunt has become the first athlete to win 4 gold medals at a single European Athletics Championships. She broke the record with victory as part of the Great Britain's mixed 4x100 metres relay team in Birmingham. BBC News.
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0: going out to Emmanuel Thompson. Emmanuel Thompson of Second E. Happy blessed birthday going out to you. This coming from your wife, Mrs. Agnes Thompson. All right. And a happy belated birthday going out to our problem DJ. His name is DJ Q-Beat.
1: 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Saying that I

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0: good morning.
1: Okay.
0: Looks like today you're going to do the sports together, huh?
1: Oh, yeah, why not? Why not? Yesterday, I heard little, you know, emotionally expressing herself. Oh, my word.
0: When it comes to the black queens, you know, a lot of us are.
1: I know, right?
0: About them.
1: I know. Because, Charlie, they are equally putting in their best.
0: Yes, they are doing their best, except. They
1: not
0: are not getting the reward that they are supposed to get.
1: If it's not coming, how do you still expect them to give off their very best?
0: That's the problem. And it looks like some people are more or less oblivious to the fact that the black queens are doing their best.
1: Are they really oblivious? They know, but I...
0: In Canada, that's the only excuse we can give when it comes to
1: they know what to do, but, you know, we still have people who think that it will be self for the instead of one scary baby.
0: Annoying fairness, we've prioritized the Black Stars over every other national team.
1: After several heartbreaks.
0: And then the Black Stars keeps on failing us again and again and again and again and again.
1: Anyway, yeah. I always make a date with the sports crew every Sunday.
0: At 5 p.m.
1: 5 p.m. Yes. to 7 p.m.
0: Exactly. Anyways, let's take a look at some sporting news making headlines. Today is a Monday, and today is the 17th of August, 2026. How time flies. Very soon we'll be celebrating Christmas again. It's a kind of crown swing. I'll still celebrate Christmas. We'll have the December money ready before December. But yeah, it is time for you and I to talk sports, and we are going to take a look at some of the stories making a dance in the country and abroad. And also, we will take a look at some of the games that were played over the weekend and the games that will be played today. So let's take a look at some of the transfer stories making headlines. And Tottenham Hotspur, at the moment, there is a rumor around Tottenham Hotspur, and the rumor is that they face a major financial obstacle in their pursuit of Man City forward Omar Mamouche. Now, Mamouche earns around £280,000 a week, with agent fees and other costs adding close to £20 million. Mamouche could remain at Man City, and a move to Spurs is unlikely to happen. And this is a rumor coming out of the camp of Tottenham Hotspur in their pursuit of Omar Mamouche of Man City. Now, let's see how this will go for them. Now, moving on to another story here, and this particular story is a story about Barcelona. And Barca have reached an agreement in principle to sell midfielder Tommy Marquez to Sporting Braga. Now, the deal is worth 10 million euros plus add-ons, with the 19-year-old set to leave Barcelona for the Portuguese club. Also, we have another story that has to do with Tottenham Hotspur, and this time around, it looks like it is a success story. Yes, so Tottenham Hotspur are a step away from signing Man City winger Savinho. Savinho has agreed personal terms on a contract until 2032 and is pushing to join Spurs as soon as possible. Roberto Di Zerbi played a decisive role in the winger's decision to choose Tottenham. And also, there is another story here. This one has to do with Brighton. And Brighton could now consider offers of around £60 million to £65 million for Manchester United target Carlos Baleba. United have monitored the midfielder for over a year, with Brighton previously valuing him at £100 million. Newcastle United have now entered the race for the 22-year-old. And if all things being equal, it might be a bidding war between Manchester United and Newcastle United for Carlos Baleba. But let's see how things will go in this particular transfer. Also, Man City face competition from Al Hilal for Chelsea winger Pedro Neto. City's interest is genuine and could develop if Savinho complete a move to Tottenham Hotspur. Chelsea value Neto at around £70 million, while Man City are asking £60 million for Savinho. So imagine, you're asking £60 million for Savinho, and then it will be tricky when it comes to paying £70 million for Pedro Neto. Chelsea have been good, because looking at Savinho and then comparing him to Pedro Neto, Neto should be worth around £80 to £90 million. But yeah, that is the price tag of Pedro Neto. And it is £70 million. Also in our story, we have Galatasaray president Dusan Özbek, who has told insiders that Arsenal target Victor Osimhen is not for sale. Özbek insists he will reject any deal for Osimhen, regardless of the price offered. Arsenal have shifted focus towards Osimhen, while Galatasaray paid around 70 million euros to sign him from Napoli. And also, we have another story here. This one has to do with Man City. And Man City are close to signing Lille midfielder Ayoub Aboubakar after reaching an agreement on personal terms. Now, City have decided to complete the move now rather than wait until 2027, with Aboubakar set to leave Lille. The transfer fee for the Moroccan international is expected to be around 100 million euros. Yes, 100 million euros for the Moroccan international. I think he will be one of the most expensive players in the transfer market. And also, we have Liverpool target Bradley Barcola and Ibrahim Mbaye, who were left out of PSG's squad against Lens. Liverpool have shown interest, in fact, strong interest in both players, with Barcola keen on a move to Anfield. Now, PSG have lowered Barcola's asking price from £145 million, that is £145 million, £225 million, while Mbaye's contract expires in 2028. Now, taking a look at our final story here, and it has to do with Juventus and Tottenham, who are in talks over a potential transfer for goalkeeper Guillermo Vicario. Juventus have submitted their first official offer, while Vicario has already approved the move. The goalkeeper is now waiting for the two clubs to reach a full agreement on transfer. Now, ladies and gentlemen, let's move our attention and then take a look at what happened yesterday in some of the games that were played, starting off with the Liga Portugal. And yesterday, it was Sunday, Nacional played against Estoril, and Nacional won by 2-0 against Estoril at home. Arouca also played at home against Moreirense, and Arouca won by 4-0. The Braga versus Gil Vicente game was postponed, but then we had one game taking place later in the day, and that game was played between Famalicão and then Maritimo, where Maritimo won against Famalicão away from home by 2-1 in the Liga Portugal. Also in the Netherlands Eredivisie, on Sunday we had a couple of games take place, where Den Haag played against Groningen, and Den Haag got their welcome defeat in the season. Yes, Groningen won against Den Haag by 4-1. Feyenoord played against Go Ahead Eagles, and the game ended in a 2-2 drawn game. In fact, investors will be fooled, because this particular game, why didn't Feyenoord win? Feyenoord, more than hard. But anyways, there's another game where a win was recorded, and this particular game has to do with 20 playing against Zwolle, where 20 won by 3-1. Ajax also played a 2-2 drawn game with Heerenveen on the night in the Netherlands Eredivisie. In the Spanish La Liga yesterday, two games took place, where Racing Santander played against Villarreal, and the game ended in a 2-2 drawn game. Imagine getting promotion to the league proper and being able to draw against Villarreal. That is some good news for Racing Santander. Also, Espanyol played against Levante, and Espanyol, playing at home, won against Levante by 3-0. Yes, 3-0. Opening fixture, you lose by 3-0, and you're negative in Kwana Berikode. Also, in the English Championship yesterday, we had Watford played against Southampton, where Watford won by 2-1. Burnley also played a 2-2 drawn game with West Ham. West Ham, we are expecting them to be back in the Premier League next season, but unfortunately, the way they are starting, let's see. But this is the first game of the season, so anything is possible. Burnley drew 2-2 with West Ham at the home grounds of Burnley on Sunday. Also in the Belgian Pro League on Sunday, Beveren drew, in fact, won against Anderlecht by a lone goal to 0. Beveren won against Anderlecht by a lone goal to 0. Yeah, this is actually an unfortunate result for Anderlecht, because, I mean, they would be expecting to win this game by every investor out there. And in fact, Omar Seibet, 1.5 and uncle. Anderlecht winning, so uncle. Gent versus Real La Louvre also ended with Gent winning by 2-1. And then Mechelen, KV Mechelen playing against Standard Liège, also ended in a 3-3 drawn game. And then Lommel SK playing against Charleroi ended with Charleroi winning by a lone goal to 0. Taking a look at the Austrian Bundesliga, where Hartberg played against Austria Vienna, and the game ended with Austria Vienna winning by 2-0. Yes, Austria Vienna played away from home, and they won by 2-0. Tyrol also played at home against Salzburg, and this time around, their away team, which is Salzburg, won by 3-0. SK Rapid playing against Graza AK got the shock of their lives. In fact, I don't think, even if they got a cardiac arrest yesterday, they cannot be resurrected. Not even when Christ had them. Because Graza AK lost to SK Rapid by 8-0. Yes, 8 whooping goals to 0. So now you understand why I said they cannot be resurrected. Any info. Taking a look at the FA Community Shield, Arsenal, yesterday welcomed Maresca into a new era with a beautiful, beautiful, beautiful display and a good 3-0 victory over Man City. Yes, Arsenal won against Man City in the Community Shield yesterday at exactly 3-0. It could have been more though, but yeah, Arsenal did well. They did well to win this particular game, and kudos to Arsenal for winning their first trophy of the season. Also, Cameroon women played against Malawi women in the Africa Cup of Nations Women's Edition Final. This one didn't go the way that Malawians would be expecting. Yes, the Malawians lost by 3-0 on the night, thereby bringing their hopes of winning the cup to a very, very, very, very, very, very heartbreaking end. But then, we'll have more stories for you at exactly 5:50 p.m. I am Marv. You can call me Marv on air. Let's meet on the mid-morning radio show at exactly 9 a.m.
1: Thank you so much, Marv. Thanks for the update. This morning, I wanted to touch on a very controversial topic, okay? Yeah, I know Amber will come through, so we'll talk about the curtains event and the event that didn't happen.
0: The curtains event.
1: You know, people are so funny on social media. Obi akoyeni show. Obi spendi sika. Etukwai akoyeni show. Ebi mo say a curtains event. Why are some people so mean? But on, I mean, we'll talk about that one after 8 a.m. Sorry. For now, I want us to look at a very sensitive topic.
0: Okay.
1: Almost every year, politicians, or every election year, politicians come up with policies to help the youth, especially when it comes to employment. Now, this morning, I want us to get real. You know, across our streets, campuses, workplace, millions of young Ghanaians are waking up to massive ambitions, big ideas, and relentless drive. But wherever you turn, there seems to be a wall, okay? Mm-hmm. Whether it's unemployment, access to capital, or system barrier. So this morning, I want to ask a big question. Mm-hmm. A big question. What is the single biggest issue holding Ghanaian youth back right now? And what needs to change immediately? It's a very sensitive topic.
0: So the thing is, one thing I've noticed is that most of the youth have dreams. They have
1: that's what big I just said. Ideas. They have somebody's big ideas. Hey, I want to do this.
0: They have big ideas. Mm-hmm. But the problem with them bringing these ideas to life is finance. They don't have the money to bring these ideas to life. That is one of the biggest issue facing the Ghanaian youth right now.
1: Okay. Mm. In your perspective.
0: Yes.
1: All right. And see, Anope, I discuss, because almost every election year was a policies bar. Every now and then, anybody who wants to speak to the youth, you know, this is a youth month. The month of August is actually youth month. Yeah. In the Ame, I'm just going straight to the problem. If you know the problem, you'll be able to come up with solutions. Because back at the head, every now and then, solutions not was a banner. Still, problem persists. And so I just want to find out, what is the major, that single major problem affecting the Ghanaian youth? What is it? Did my mom work on? What's the finance? Are you sure that if we get the youth the finances that they need, then problem will it be solved?
0: Oh, yes.
1: Completely?
0: Yes.
1: I know somebody will come and tell me unemployment. See, how long have we been fighting youth unemployment? Policies, Awazaba, how many of you have even taken advantage of that? And I want to also solve unemployment, you know. I want to benefit from some of the policies, you know. Well, I solve one problem, nah. These are the questions I want to ask. And see, girl thinking caps on, let's talk about it. We are for the young and the young at heart. And if we really want to scale up, if you want to, progress, we need to solve our problems the best way we know how to. And one is for us to have this dialogue. So be honest with me. What is the major problem affecting the Ghanaian youth today? 0500-097-979 or 0500-997-979. Amber is here. Amber, how are you? Are you sure you slept home? Are you coming from the house or you came from somewhere else?
2: I came from the house.
1: Weekend treat.
2: I came from the house.
1: You came from the, your father saw you, your mother saw you. They gave my you father's. Kisses on the forehead.
2: None of the above. I came from my house. Well,
1: you don't do kisses on the forehead?
2: Never.
1: Oh, you don't?
2: Never.
1: Never? Ah, okay. You're missing out. Would you even get your dad to give you a kiss on the forehead? This girl, anyway.

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0: Baby.
1: Fridge, we did it, though. You need a new
0: go
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0: Alright, so I know that some of us are still fasting. And so I want to guide you through your fast. Some people just finished theirs, others just started theirs. But anytime you want to fast, I've put together some tips to guide you. So these are the essential health rules for fasting. First of all, you need to stay hydrated. I know some people will go like, yeah, I want to do dry fasting. It's good, but you need to stay hydrated. You need to drink plenty of water. Whilst you're fasting, make sure to drink plenty of water. And you also have to prioritize nutrient-dense food. You know, fasting is not a free pass to overeat processed food. Focus on lean protein, health fats, fiber, and then complex carbohydrates during your eating window to maintain stable blood sugar. And also, you need to break your fast gently. And yes, it will break you faster now. You have to do it gradually. Reintroducing food with light, digestible options like, eggs, avocado. That would help you. Rather than you going heavy, high-carb meals, that triggers rapid insulin spikes. And also, you need to listen to warning signs. So, whilst you're fasting, your body will give you some warning signs. If you're exceeding the limits or your threshold, your fasting bit, of course, your body will give you signs and symptoms. You know, you'll have some persistent dizziness, extreme fatigue, nausea, or intense brain fog signal. Immediately you get any of these signals, please stop it. The most important thing is for you to eat healthy whilst you're fasting and know the right foods to eat. Stay hydrated. Prioritize nutrient-dense food. Make sure to break your fast gently and also listen to warning signs. Somebody has decided to embark on a 365-day fasting. It's good. I won't stop you because you know exactly what you want. But just do it the right way so that after the fast, you know, you wouldn't be admitted at the hospital. Your life is so precious to me. That is it for our health segment or our health tip for today. Let's talk about rebranding impact. Yes. Why Army is still looking for some generals. Yesterday, I met Chef Michelle, representing Ifeokuma. I met the beautiful Betha, representing New Takrady. I met Baba Amwa, representing Aprondo. And also Mark King, representing Windy Ridge. I was really excited. We had a great time. So if you think you can mobilize people in your hood, then we are looking for you. Send us a WhatsApp message, 027-155-6178. And we will include you or add you to the generals. Max, bye. You know, have you ever looked at a brand new Samsung A-series phone or a giant smart TV and thought like, you know what, maybe next year because Misika no enso. Well, Max, bye is here to tell you, or they want me to tell you confidently that, madam, uncle, forget that. Just talk to them. Whether you need a new Samsung A07, A17, A27, A57, Tecno, Camon series, Infinix, iTel, washing machine, TV, AC, or fridge to upgrade your home, just talk to them. 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Very flexible. Mm-hmm. I know you like the idea. So how about you talk to them on 0544-019-552 or 0594-091-122. 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Time check is a minute to nine. And on call Chelsea, I want us to talk about this sensitive topic about, you know, the major problem affecting the youth of Ghana. In your own opinion, because there have been several policies, there have been several initiatives for youth, younger people to thrive. Others are saying that, you know, in order for the youth to make it, they have to travel outside. I don't agree with that one. Inti yensinho as youth, na identify the major problem or affecting as Ghanaians. Ewa, na yon solve it once and for all. So I want you to call me exactly 8:45. You can also send me a message on 0500-097-979 or 0500-997-979. Let's talk about the major. Not problems, so I'm looking for the major one. Let's tackle it from the root source. It's um tackling from the root source and in Kenya. I think all other things will be sorted out. So we're looking for the major one that say it's um you solve with the mas and a pet. I think the youth in this country will be better off and they wouldn't be complaining too much. Don't forget that this month of August is the youth month. So we'll be talking about youth. We'll be having a lot of youth conversation, youth-centered conversations. And as a station for the young at heart, this is something that we will not miss out on. 0500-097-979. Let's go for the world in 2 minutes. We'll be right back.
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2: BBC News with Danielle Jaworowiecka. South Korea says joint military exercises with the United States have begun hours after President Trump said he would substantially scale them back. He said his very good relationship with the North Korean leader Kim Jong-un was a factor in his decision. Mr. Trump described the drills as costly and hostile. Hamas has urged President Trump's Board of Peace to compel Israel to accept the US-backed Gaza peace deal. The group issued the statement after its leader held rare talks with Mr. Trump's son-in-law Jared Kushner in Egypt. The American actress Hayden Panettiere, best known for her roles in the TV shows Heroes and Nashville, has died at the age of 36. A statement from her representative didn't reveal the circumstances of her death. Zambia's government says the security forces have seized weapons and arrested 11 people involved in an alleged insurrection plot. A statement said the main opposition candidate in last Thursday's presidential election, Brian Mundabile, was found at the scene of the raid in Lusaka. At least 7 people have been killed in a crush at a Hindu temple in the Indian state of Bihar. A large group of worshippers are gathered at the Ashok Dham temple. Some reports say an electric pole fell into the crowd, causing panic. Officials in the German town of Monschau have told some residents to leave as a huge fire burns in neighbouring Belgium. Aircraft are helping efforts to contain the wildfire, which is Belgium's biggest on record. In football, Cameroon have won the Women's Africa Cup of Nations for the first time. They thrashed Malawi 3-0 in the final in Morocco. Malawi had never reached the tournament before. The British sprinter Amy Hunt has become the first athlete to win 4 gold medals at a single European Athletics Championships. She broke the record with victory as part of the Great Britain's mixed 4x100 metres relay team in Birmingham. BBC News.
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0: it was a well-organized show. But like I said, there might have been some few technical challenges here and there. They're going to sort this out.
1: Yes.
0: That shouldn't let us lose sight of the fact that it was a great show.
1: Yes.
0: This weekend, Ghana was trending.
1: Aside from being a great show.
0: Prissy sitting.
1: I say, you guys are like, oh, Shatawale is a businessman, but see what Stoneboy did.
0: Yeah.
1: See what he did.
0: See, I don't even see the reason why people are comparing. Obia when the time was the best shining.
1: Oh, people have to compare.
0: No. See, sometimes this comparison, it's good for show business.
1: Okay.
0: It do be a year too much.
1: This is not honestly. Too much. This
0: it's
1: is
0: too much.
1: This is not too much.
2: Business guy. Business guy. It's all about business. Only a bit. Businessman, they do so on Kobo show. And I show now you won't want to. Say bassa. Say bassa. Her stone boy, being first. Successful. Zero fault. What do you say? Everything was well, just a well understood. What CBBA, since CBBA structure, CBBA coordination, organization, everything was on point. Miss Don't Go and do Amico. Me in a capri, but no crane that way was here. They say between Stoneboy and Shatawale, Stoneboy is the blueprint. You any voter show, you're going to say every show, just a professionalism, not exactly.
0: You know, yes, I agree with whatever she's saying, but we also shouldn't lose sight of the fact that Nitimino, when they realized that Shatawale's show was cancelled, okay, they found out reasons why it was cancelled. You see, Obiaya's show, and that's the one who the reason why it was cancelled, or Obiaya would you write?
1: I'm not sure you repeat the same mistake.
0: Yes.
1: You won't do that.
0: You called Samini also had to cancel his show because the performance was supposed to be on a boat, yes, and then per the number, it exceeded.
1: Yes.
0: So they had to cancel the show.
1: For safety reasons.
0: So obviously, it wasn't just Shatawale. Samini equally had his fair share of that. And so coming up, you know you're the next person.
1: You wouldn't want a repeat.
0: So you would do everything right. So if you ask me, in all honesty, the comparison, let's call a spade. Yes, Stoneboy put up a great show. But we should also let those who had a failed show understand that, listen, you might have gotten one or two wrong, but come back strong. Do you get it?
1: Imagine if Stoneboy's owner was a failed one. Like,
0: it would have been like, hey!
1: Like,
0: you know, three shows.
1: Like, it's going to be a trend.
0: No.
1: Three Ghanaian artists.
0: Even Nigerians will laugh at us.
1: Having their shows outside, everything cancelled.
0: Yes.
1: It's that bad.
0: Nigerians will laugh at us. At least, Stoneboy at CNM, in CNFANESA, and we should just stop the whole comparison.
1: Yeah, Fanesa. You know that. The other side, we are still trying.
0: Your time is up. It's campaign.
1: Let's speak of the symbolism stuff he put on the show.
0: I know, right?
1: Like,
0: I don't have enough time to talk about it.
1: He represented Ghana, like
0: the new wallpaper. Me check you before, not the wallpaper, which is good. Yeah. So please, if you haven't seen the entrance, Stoneboy's entrance, go check it out. If you love the artwork displayed, just use as your wallpaper just to celebrate him. See, Akwanwaya dear, let's applaud him for what he has done. I enjoy
1: If
0: you ask me,
1: they weren't feeling the vibe. God wasn't there.
0: Next time, we should have brought the vibe too. You should have brought the vibe. If you're not feeling
1: the vibe,
0: you create the vibe yourself.
1: The vibe wasn't there.
0: What kind of vibe
1: were you expecting? Feeling the vibe. We wanted to take off our shirt.
0: Was the place charged? You said yes, the place was charged. So what was missing? You're telling me what?
1: That vibe that will make us take off our shirts.
0: I usually don't do this, but let me listen to what this person has to say. Hello, yeah. Yes, darling.
3: Yeah, good morning.
0: Good morning. Put your what's in the name?
3: By everything, we are bim bim panel.
0: It doesn't really matter. No, it doesn't really matter.

0: No. See, the way I'm talking about Stone Boy, okay? If it was Shatawale, I'll equally speak highly about Shatawale. Same way. Atasa, at this point, on your comparison, at this point, oh yeah, one and a, yeah, can you want some CCI? Oh yeah, me? Stone Boy. Internet. Atasa.
1: Nine, bye. Oh, do we have
0: Baby, I need you one. What my phone to home? Oh, yeah. Oh, I belong to you. I belong to
1: show.
0: That.
1: The show was massive.
0: Yeah.
1: We all follow the show. Uh-huh. And me, for instance, I'm lyrically, I like Stone Boy.
0: Mm-hmm.
1: But for the street, it's SMW. But lyrically, I like Stone Boy.
0: That
1: yeah.
0: is fine.
1: Yeah.
0: That is fine.
1: Yeah.
0: And I will
1: But the show was nice,
0: that.
1: But you know.
0: I meant for Batsum, but into the credit, the show was nice, but. There be if you bring a bat or negate, I don't know.
1: And you have something to talk about, so mm-hmm. that is it. Behind the curtains, you know.
0: Curtains are similar. Hey, you mad? You face here. Curtains are similar. Hey, Obi, I knew so. What are the curtains are for? Into Abazi. What are the curtains for? No, it's at least still black curtains. No, Oma ambiance is the same. Ah, Oma, you're free. You're always looking for faults. We said that the vibe was there, but God was not there.
2: We came
0: you
2: to
0: you to beg the God.
2: We came to nitpick everything.
0: Oh no. At least you bought the tickets. That's the most important thing. Atasa.
2: The vibe wasn't there. The vibe wasn't there.
0: Look, I'm catching a beam nation person. But yeah, I love Stone Boy. Same
2: me
0: way
2: too.
0: I love Shatawale. Because they all represent different categories.
2: Yeah.
0: They're all great or they're all good in their own God-given space. Do you understand? They all rule. I always say that Eda, Stone Boy and Shatawale all but together anyway. Entertainment, obey very boring.
2: It won't be nice.
0: Obey very boring. So I understand the game they are playing. But Obi Ada, Osayi, Yen Fan Yimpan, ne Ahincho, Yen Fan Shen. Please show no why. I want to ask no. Unko no munsu. No wonder.
2: Drink a lot of water.
0: Thank
2: mind
0: you. And mind
2: your
0: business. Sit down, my African. Aba.

0: times maybe I'm gonna get a time in on song for me to talk about entertainment because a lot happened over the weekend. Nanama McBrown, I mean, did her premiere,
1: her movie premiere.
0: And even locally, there were lots of events. Content Creators Seminar. I mean, there were lots of other events that were trending. But there's a time not on some. I'm going to cut the things I really want to talk about. But Anope, I'm dedicating it to solving the major problem affecting the Guinean youth. So in your own perspective, your own observation, Esha, Bezipoti, no, yeah, the major problem all affects Guinean youth. So you too, you solve them problem, every Guinean youth will be well off. And traveling will be an option. Roisha and Baba, Zume for Humba. Give thanks to Jagas, you make we a winner. To me, or a Shatterstone boy, anytime, any day. The two of them. Put together, I'm not going to compare, but just the CC era or your Stone Boy in this season, just on Sunny season, bar, we'll talk about it. We'll give it the same energy. As Shatter Stone Boy Munaz and Wotum host the shows outside, I'm looking for I'm waiting for the day as a Kendi Takradi artist will equally host such shows outside the country. Naya, come on, support. I'm waiting for that day. My fingers are crossed. I believe it is possible. So away from entertainment, now let's talk about the pressing issue. A youth of this country, what do you think is the major problem or affect yen on my own to me and queen in him? The bibia, obviously, the youth are lazy, obviously, attitude not problem, obviously, or a structural problem, marvelously, or your financial problem. What do you make of this whole thing, Amber? You are a youth.
1: Yeah.
0: What do you think is our major problem in this country?
1: Okay, if from my perspective, I think it's the education system.
0: It's the education system?
1: Yes.
0: Really?
1: Yes.
0: Why the education system?
1: Okay. It teaches us to be like, it doesn't bring out the creativity in us.
0: But we have the creative arts
1: department. We have the creative art department.
0: We have visual arts department. We have general arts department. So what are you saying?
1: To me, I'm not saying that it doesn't bring like the creative part of us.
0: It doesn't help us to unleash our talent.
1: Yes.
0: Really? Okay. So one of those in there is the educational aspect of things. But I want to know from you. So I'm going to play a song. And then right after that song, I will activate the phone line so that you and I can have that honest conversation. Because I know the ministers or some ministers are listening to the show and they would want to have a fair idea because they keep going for one meeting after the other. They come up with policies and they think that the policies that they have come up now, it should solve the problem. Only for them to realize that, oh, I said, policies no more in the kwampono. It is not really having a direct impact in the lives of the people that we thought we were impacting. So I'm going to play another song in control in the day. Hey, in the day. And then the people will kill me for this. Oh, yeah. But allow me. Allow me. Allow the torture. Torture all of

0: comments. Hey, amen. Reading you now. Hey, Archibald, please, I got your message, okay? But hey, you had a thesis. Archibald, I think we should. I would post your thoughts about the whole KFC thing on social media, and then I will credit you for that. Yes. Kofi Bere work about the Stone Boy and then the Shatter event that happened over the weekend. We'll be sitting there. Good morning, Miss Chelsea. Shouts to Curtains. Mr. Obed, Starchy, Mafo, all at Police Station Gym. If you come out, this is coming from Benzema. Thank you. Jane, I want to find out from you, as a youth, you know, of course, there have been several initiatives, several interventions by government. But in your own opinion, in your own opinion, you know, I isn't put in Asia or the problem Ghanaian youth here face. In there. 1954, youth for one problem, no? Or different from 1990s, not 2000s. And this is 2020s, one, no? Uh-huh. One problem is, no, it's not one particular problem throughout. Into Echa, in your own opinion, your own observation, what is the major, into one thing, the major problem affecting the youth?
1: They're not disciplined.
0: Discipline?
1: Yeah. Some of them
0: are not disciplined. Is that the major problem? Is that the major problem?
1: Most of them too are not ready to work. They want instant money. Sure.
0: Mm-hmm. Is that the major problem?
1: Yeah. That is a major one.
0: Okay. I hear you. Anyway, let me now. Thank you so much, Jane. Jane is our beautiful administrator. let me add my audience to this conversation. In this area, you can call me. So we discuss it. I just want to find out from you, in all honesty. Obese or your finance, because the young people are not getting the funding for most of the initiatives or the brilliant ideas that they have. They are not having access to finance. Ese.
1: They don't have.
0: Oh, who told you? Have you forgotten?
1: Okay, no. No. They don't. They are not willing to work.
0: Eka den keno, one of them. One percentage. I am a researcher. Debbie, you can't come and say that. No. I disagree. Because immediately you give me a quotation, I'm going to ask you, what is this based on? Has there been a research to indicate there 90% of the youth and then whatever you're saying now? Can you back it with evidence? Because see, I'm tired of people throwing dust into people's eyes. And a youth from one page, and a day. Now let's be factual. The fact there, some few people one page, man, do they represent the majority? Asa, I will only believe that when you give me a research. This is why I am going to appeal to the professors.
1: I'm going to do my research first.
0: Yeah, of course you have to do your research because you can't come and throw anything.
1: But it's true.
0: No. It could, I'm not saying it's not true. It could be true. But can we be factual? Can we get data to back everything that we say?
1: Do
0: we have the data? If we have the data, then I will listen to what you're saying.
1: Okay.
0: Hey, I said, I'm going to because I'm going to say, hey, I'm going to say, okay. No, because you see.
1: Friendly, they should call.
0: I am, I am just tired. And a youth of one page, you matter the American, and a youth of day educational system, day finance, day. Now, can we back whatever we are having, whatever grievance we are having with data? Hello, good morning.
2: Yeah, good morning, Cheryl.
0: How are you?
2: I would say, when you talk about the yellow, talk about the curtains, but you're planning to answer.
0: First,
2: baby, mom. The thing is, I would say it is youth unemployment.
0: Youth unemployment.
2: The people are saying that youth is only pay Juma. Mm-hmm. But the fact is, some more with Juma, it's all your favor. So, like, what it is due you, not to the man or no. Then they just give you anything. Why? Just imagine.
0: Okay.
2: See, it's just the unemployment and the conditions of service.
0: Okay.
2: Because the quiet contract where it be. Do you know, Omama, me, I'm a seafarer. Into Omama, it be before Nayagana for they give all of us a general contract. In Chinese, I could not sign it. Wabra bring it, Sabi, Korean, ni European, ni Obano, Okita, no, Obia signing the personal contract.
0: Okay, all right.
2: Oh. And the woman may be defining a general contract.
0: Youth unemployment and conditions of service.
2: Yeah, the conditions of service in favor because of this or your favor.
0: Okay, hey, Charlie, some bad.
2: Yeah, today, can I want to talk about the yellow, talk about the curtains.
0: It's okay, don't talk about the curtains, whether black or blue. We don't care. Hello, darling. Hello, good morning.
3: It's Joseph.
0: Yeah, baby, how are you?
3: Good morning. Good morning, how are you doing?
0: I'm blessed, though. Please, who do I have on the line?
3: Oh, upon again,
0: Oh, Prosper, uncle.
3: Oh, you're the first guy in the car, and I am one. I am one. And I'm a misdemeanor, look at the youth in one period. I'm a PC. If you go for uncle, or then a man, Mrs. Sudanka, make sure you're a human. But in the one for that, I will make sure you're a human. I've got to be some day, make you a cow. That's yeah.
0: Okay.
3: And I don't want to go to the first one. I can't say anything. I can't say anything like they after money. On your feet, I don't want to show. Like, instant money, I don't want it. And I can't listen to the last information. Look at it. They are not being probably another one kind of way. I don't want most of the YouTube. The reason is. Obi amu ejuma da ya man ebia obi a employ won ejuma ebia wa install cameras secret one say but you will be stealing from the person until by the time you pano obo show evidence there me so akodi ne die no kwan ka sano amfa no kwala kan fan ejuma nti oba sa ko ma dey finish nti no kwala kan kan ho no kwala kwala.
0: Okay, so I think it will fall under the discipline that Jane talked about. Okay, thank you so much. Let me talk to my next caller. Oh, I lost this one. Mpocho Ebotuma from 0500 97 97 9 or 0500 97 97 9. I know this is a very sensitive topic, but we still have to talk about it. And we will not stop talking about it. We'll talk about it until we get the solution. And to me, I want to know the major problem. Yetumi solver. Every Ghanaian youth will feel fulfilled. And like I said, I may enter in Bekan Shamde, 50% of the Ghanaian youth are lazy. What is your data? Where is it? What are you basing it on? We need to start working with data. Hello, good morning.
4: Morning.
0: Mpocho, reduce your volume, Amati. I know you really want to talk about this, so reduce your volume so we can all hear you. 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
4: Morning.
0: Sweetie Mpocho, talk to me. What's your name and where are you calling me from?
4: I'm Sammy from Kusumuti.
0: Okay, Sammy, talk to me.
4: Okay, I look around all you can say, you must have
0: Okay, Marty, thank you so much. So this Ejumasem conversation, I think Shino had it on the drive somewhere. Was it last week or last 2 weeks? Yes, last 2 weeks.
1: Last 2 weeks, yeah.
0: Yeah, it was last 2 weeks. And then I promised that I was going to put an HR on the drive, but I think I'm going to do that tomorrow. I'm going to get an HR to be on Rise and Shine tomorrow, so that non kofun hude onye juma biara and osedeye, because e catch me there or ye juma semino juma no so woduma wa wunche okawiye ya wun negotiation no otedan akwai no obu saw interview ahe ne pede wotio akenwie akose ejuma ni mewie na wona no tale beka de he I undervalued myself ehwa
1: obi bebi saw
0: ehe
1: but at the end of the mountain on for the miscan no more
0: so what for what do you do you get out
1: that day from yaye day
0: no because there be
1: we take home ni
0: of course you were gross you were net people should understand some of these English
1: but I start I want to explain in the mental
0: ejuma bia even table top cramp we catch you because of the your snit o dey dey no me dey coffee by day we can ejuma bia o your snit o do your NHIL o do your day oh no most of them put your time aso I can't pick any more calls but you see these are conversations we need to start having so that at least when we are going into any job, we know what to expect. You see, my bedroom and I say every month 500 cedis. My name is Shamu. Me yebi na mbo bi 500 cedis.
1: So transportation.
0: Transportation for alone for own. So why would I take that job? I will not take it. I'd rather look for something else. You see, Ochina, we'll get an HR and then we will have a conversation. Questions biare will be ma. Please give me a minute. Question biare will be a. True. Ochina HR no ba. Obe answer questions ni na. Thank you.
5: Emily Thomas. President Trump's Middle East envoy and son-in-law, Jared Kushner, is expected to meet the Israeli Prime Minister, Benjamin Netanyahu, a day after his talks with Hamas leaders. Mr. Kushner is seeking to revive the US-backed Gaza peace proposals that have been rejected by Israel. Annual military exercises between South Korea and the United States are going ahead, despite President Trump ordering them to be substantially scaled back. He said the drills, which were designed to prepare for threats such as cyber attacks and drones, were costly and hostile towards North Korea. Zambia's government says the security forces have seized weapons and arrested 11 people involved in an alleged insurrection plot. A statement said the main opposition candidate in last Thursday's presidential election, Brian Mundabile, was found at the scene of the raid in Lusaka. Heavy fighting has been reported in the Somali city of Baidoa. Forces loyal to a regional leader there have clashed with the federal army. Russian officials say a Ukrainian missile strike has killed 6 people in the Belgorod region. On Sunday, Russia accused Ukraine of launching hundreds of drones in its largest attack this year. At least 7 people have been killed in a crush at a Hindu temple in the Indian state of Bihar. Some reports say an electric pole fell into the crowd, causing panic. One of Ferrari's first ever all-electric vehicles has set a record for a new car sold at auction, fetching $40 million in a charity sale. That's more than 35 times the usual price of a Ferrari Luce. Tributes are being paid to the American actress Hayden Panettiere, best known for her roles in the TV shows Heroes and Nashville, who's died at the age of 36. The circumstances of her death have not been announced. And that's the latest world news from the BBC.
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0: A refreshing companion while you work.
2: I didn't want to lie, sir. Oh, Mr. Q, you have from me, be why? My wife, you are good, and you are saying, Mr. Q, dear, say, take it easy. As a woman for the door. How can I take it easy? Ojam, Nibusa, and my son, and Mumukun, I talk about my woman. Never got a car, and Munogam, after Nipetimachi, ever you show. Woman, you are, if Rabana, and yet you hear me, compare me, dream, Mr. Q, you be banum, let me who some of your bar. Now, ma'am, put in before your wood, a true dear here, and one say, why am I your said you sure to what was sort of call?
3: Ojam, we are not you.
2: Is that a petra park?
3: And I saw Banus, what you call?
2: Ah, how?
3: Woman, you are yes, the Padina, and say, it will not do what the house of fire wood. When you Kunun Ghana Limited at Aroma, but then Mr. Q, Abbey, I didn't think I was out of panic. No, did you want me? What did I say? Jibikonum, a sir, Wako Heba, Chemical, and a pharmacy. Do also a rock of Kunun Ghana Limited.
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0: Quiet Corner. Time check is 10:32 a.m. Yeah, it's time you and I get talking on the show. Now, today on the show, the question we are asking you guys is pretty simple. And today we are putting you in the position of an HR or a hiring manager. Now, listen to this, right? So, would you hire someone who admitted to using company funds to pay for their mother's surgery, but made sure every penny was repaid before leaving the company? Would you hire someone who admitted to using company funds to pay for their mother's surgery, but made sure every penny was repaid before leaving the company? You're hiring somebody. You need somebody to occupy a certain position in your company. And the person is telling you that, in my previous company, or during my previous days in a certain company, this is what I did. I diverted company funds into the funding of my mother's surgery, but I made sure every bit of it was repaid back in full before I left. Will you hire this person or not? 0500-097-979 or 0500-997-979. Let's get talking right here on the Mid-Morning Radio Show.
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cross cause but unfortunately I've lost the person. 0500-097-979 or 0500-997-979. 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

0505-0009-7979. If you're hiring somebody here and then the person is like, oh, madam, in the light of us being transparent, Mr. Winnie Dima, how do mama come as a man, brother? What's about your mama come as a man, sir? I want to be very honest with you. For my last company, my mommy here, I'm one. No, here, Sika for surgery. I'm a demon, Saka, Sika, I work company, I'm doing a crochet. My way, yes, surgery. Let me make sure the matrix is in your back, and son, I'm a son. BJ, you man. Be them and mark at the master. Would you hire the person or not? That's the question we are asking. I have a few text messages here. This one is from Olasi says, yes, I would. At least he or she was truthful.

I may, with the condition of better communication going forward. So it looks like some people would hire someone like that simply because the person has been honest. I don't know about you though. But yeah, there is another text here. This one is from Fia Legacy. Fia says, no, I won't do that. He or she will definitely do it again. And this time, I'm not sure he or she will pay. So, Simon, I'll definitely do it again, dear. See, I'm fine, guys. I'm sorry. I'm fine, guys. I'm sorry. But it is what it is. Let me see. 0500-097-979 or 0500-997-979. Look, as you're asking today, is would you hire someone who admitted to using company funds to pay for their mother's surgery, but make sure every penny was repaid before leaving the company? So yeah, that's the question we are asking. I have a few text messages here, and I will make sure that I read them out for you. But then, I'm waiting for your call. The calls keeps coming in and then dropping. I don't know what is happening. It wasn't like that on Eisenstein. Line on Solio.

0: yeah, someone should get me Amber in the studio. I need Amber here right now. But yeah, I have my first caller here. Let me see if I can talk to this one. Hello, good morning.
1: Good morning, Bosu.
0: Yes, sir. Abdul.
1: Yes, you know.
0: Abdul Apome.
1: I'm
0: sorry. Mumu Abdul.
1: Yeah.
0: I'm going to pay me until.
1: As far as or any more meaning, mm-hmm. issue relating to my destiny, of India, even if it sounds meaningful, that's why the mama company is coming, not for any man, I'm from India. I'm from my family with you. I need to issue all this money from India.
0: Now, what if not this time around, no, you know, I'm say, or the child, no, I'm maybe a man. And then, when it's you, can I call you?
1: So yeah, I'm not the charity. I'm not sure.
0: All right, thank you very much, Abdul. Abdul, any reason? That's why I know my main question. What consider? I know my main question. What consider? Okay. I have another text here. This one is saying, "I beg you here." But ma'am, why did he or she quit the company after paying back the money? I'm pretty sure that a lot of people change companies because of salary increment. Maybe a salary increment in Tinoje. I want him to get it, but I'm pretty sure it is a salary increment in Tia. But yeah, I have another caller here. Let me talk to the person. Hello, good morning.
2: Hello, good morning.
0: Yes, madam, your name and where you're calling from?
2: Nana from Anaji Brigade.
0: Okay, Nana, talk to me. What would you do?
2: Okay. Me mafano.
0: Mm-hmm.
2: Me consider na mafano. But as a me follow up.
0: Hmm.
2: Me mu se uchia bidia. Na me nene kasa se edin CBM ewo meju me mahasi.
0: Okay.
2: So I'll consider her.
0: Okay. Thank you very much, Nana. People have good heart. I like it. Abeku, I'm pretty sure you are skeptical about this. And I like the fact that you are skeptical about whether picking the person or not. Because, I mean, think about it. Or your company is kind of the name of boom, no, the question, no, the question, yeah, no, I mean, the surgery, man. But we're not today. We're chasing the candy, but. Some people are basing their decision on them employing this person on the fact that, or at the back of, honesty. Come to think of it, yes, I get it. Honesty, it makes sense. But what if this person, yeah, for Sunday, you'll be him. Don't be sad, Abdul, yeah. For Sunday, you'll be him. Oh, my mommy. Later, we find out on your mommy. No more, this cannot to your dad. It's kind of a question, baby. Before, and then in a way, no way we go company. What will you do? I have a text from process. Marv, let's be honest. I understand he or she has been transparent and has been honest, but no, I won't employ such a person. Twice bitten. What was that? Once bitten, twice shy. Okay. Once bitten, twice shy. I read it backwards. Forgive me. Once bitten, twice shy. We prefer chop. Okay. I don't know whether. Well. But yeah. The fact that you wouldn't want to employ such a person, you have your reasons. Makes sense. Also, I have another text here from Parko Jo says, "Ma'am, with all due respect, I am not hiring a thief. What the person did is thievery. Yes, He or she didn't ask permission before taking the money. So yes, he or she stole the money. Okay, makes sense. But then the person has been honest though. Anna. The person has been honest. There is another text here, and this one is from Na says, personally, I wouldn't hire such a person. For whatever reason, I wouldn't hire such a person. Because I feel like there's a likelihood there's going to be a repeat of this. Okay. Okay, there's going to be a repeat of this. Makes sense. I have Della here. Della says, Mav, I would hire this person based on the fact that he or she was honest. But should it happen again, I will make sure I get the person arrested. Okay. Francis here, and Francis says, I would hire such a person. You would hire such a person based on what? Francis, based on what? Papa says, no, I wouldn't hire such a person because I feel like he or she will do it again. What if the person this time around takes everything that I have worked for? Okay, but then why would you put somebody like that in charge of your money? Yeah, why would you put somebody like that in charge of your money? If Nipan will admit to something like this, at least you can give the person a different role. And if some of you you trust people, man. You don't have trust issues. You trust people. There is another text here. This one is from Comfort. Comfort says, I have no way in hell am I hiring such a person. He or she will repeat that act again. Oh. I have a text here. This was a smile. Let me tell you something. This person has revealed to you. I'm going to text now. Situation max money. You my papa, mommy, why? Yes, we be case ma mo ntebro fo na mo ni ma kan kan. Let me take my time and then read this. I'm pretty sure I can do spiritual penetration max. Mav, let me tell you something. This person has revealed to you who he or she is. And the second of you hiring him is going to be his or her sibling who has swallowed a gum. So he directed some funds for another surgery. See, there are loans around he or she can go in for. A loan, bro. This is business. Oh, okay. So you are saying, would you rather go in for a loan rather than come for your business money? This is Kelvin. Okay. So Kelvin, meaning you would never hire such a person. You wouldn't hire such a person. Because if in the Oyana Mamiya, watch now Bobby catch your day. Okay. Nini ebina 1 minute chewing gum. Okay. Kelvin matters. Kelvin's never. Never knew we'd rip up. Calm down. I have Jonathan here. Jonathan says, I am building a business. In fact, I'm building a company. And you think I would hire somebody like that? I wouldn't. Okay. The men on one side are busy saying they wouldn't. The women on the other side are low-key swaying towards the honesty bit. And then considering hiring this person. I'm curious as to why this is more or less coming out as a gender war. But well, let's see. I have Pablo here. Pablo says, brother, I wouldn't hire such a person. He or she would end up stealing my money and then telling me that the mother swallowed a sword. Hey, come. I've told you people to calm down. And this one is from Anita. Anita says, honestly speaking, I've had way too many employees to even think about hiring somebody like that. I know the person was honest and all, but somebody like that will be real. Okay. Good morning, Mabel. How are you doing? Coming from you today. In fact, forgive me. Yesterday, I was pretty much occupied. And funny thing is, I was with Akwesi in the evening. I wanted to call during the time that I'm with Akwesi. Yes. But unfortunately, it's about next Sunday. But yeah, the last text message here before I go for the commercial break. And this one is from Solomon. Solomon says, Marv, there is no way I would consider hiring such a person. Obey we are maybe main yet. There's Benny's here. Benny says, I would like to consider hiring such a person based on the fact that the person has been honest, completely honest with me, even during the interview. Which means he or she is an honest person and I can trust the person. But then there will be boundaries for a certain period of months before I finally allow myself to trust this person wholeheartedly. Okay, understand that, Venice. I totally agree with you. Right, so ladies and gentlemen, that is that for the interactive plug session. Thank you very much to all those who are able to call and to all those who are able to send in their text messages. Thank you very much. Now that we've made the decision, how about you and I make a very good decision? This time around, we make a decision that we wouldn't regret. And I know we are not going to regret the decision because it has P2, it has the signatures of P2 Bite and Coffee Shop. 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

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I'm talking about soccer bets and soccer chance. 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Well, listen to this. It is an opportunity for you to win, even when you're losing, okay? 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When you bet 10 plus matches, and remember, the matches should be 1.3 odds or higher. But note that the matches should be 1.3 odds or higher. And when you end up losing one game, we will still reward you 3 times your stake. Okay, we are going to reward you 3 times your stake. Know that terms and conditions apply. 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

0: Ghana is a young nation. In fact, young people make up over 73% of Ghana's population. That makes us the biggest demographic in the country. And our voices, our concerns, and our ideas matter. That is why the Ministry of Youth Development and Empowerment is bringing young people together for the National Youth Forum 2026. 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So if you are in Accra, be there. 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And be part of the conversation. 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But if you are a young person outside Accra or even outside Ghana at the moment, you can still join the conversation. The National Youth Forum will be live streamed on the Ministry of Youth Development and Empowerment social media platform, carried live by several media houses as well, giving young people everywhere the opportunity to tune in, follow the conversation, and share their concerns. Because this is a conversation about us, our future, and our Ghana. A sound youth, a sound nation. Your voice, your future, our Ghana. Follow the ministry's platforms for more updates and details on how to join the live stream. National Youth Forum 2026. Be there, be heard, be part of shaping our future. This is an initiative of the Ministry of Youth Development and Empowerment in partnership with National Youth Authority, National Entrepreneurship and Innovation Program, National Youth Employment Agency, National Service Authority, and the Ghana Youth Federation. So, ladies and gentlemen, it is exactly 11 a.m. and it's time you and I go for the BBC Minute. When we return, there's going to be more music right here for you. Stay tuned, we will be right back.
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2: BBC News with Emily Thomas. President Trump's Middle East envoy and son-in-law Jared Kushner is expected to meet the Israeli Prime Minister Benjamin Netanyahu a day after holding talks with Hamas leaders. Mr. Kushner is seeking to revive the US-backed Gaza peace proposals that have been rejected by Israel. Annual military exercises involving South Korean and US forces are going ahead, despite President Trump ordering them to be substantially scaled back. It could signal a major shift in the long-standing alliance between Washington and Seoul. The latest economic data from China indicates a further weakening of domestic demand in the world's second-largest economy. Analysts say it leaves the country vulnerable to economic shocks. A local governor in southern Russia says a woman has been killed in a Ukrainian drone attack on an industrial facility in the Astrakhan region. There have also been fatalities reported after Russian drone strikes on the Sumy area of Ukraine. Heavy fighting has been reported in the Somali city of Baidoa, where forces loyal to a former regional leader have clashed with the federal army. There are reports of civilian casualties. Kurdish officials in northern Iraq say the office of the Prime Minister of the Kurdistan Regional Government has come under attack. Officials in the autonomous region say two drones were launched from neighbouring Iran. The number of Indonesians displaced by Saturday's earthquake has continued to rise. Many residents of Flores Island are preparing to sleep outside for a third night due to damaged buildings. The quake killed at least 54 people. Britain's government has declined to comment on a report that the Prime Minister, Andy Burnham, exchanged text messages with someone posing as President Trump's Chief of Staff, Susie Wiles. That's the latest world news from the BBC.
1: This is the BBC Minute.

Khalifa by Rob Nation in the background. Bringing our time to 32 past the hour of 11 right here on the mid-morning radio show. Now, this morning, I have a job vacancy for you, but then I'll tell you more about it shortly. For now, let's go for the Digi Trend segment. Amber Great is ready.

0: happened this weekend? What went on this weekend? Well, we have the gist for you. And Amber is here. So, Bafa, I see you keep. So, Amber. If you're ready.
1: I'm ready.
0: Okay.
1: So, get to know all about your favorite artists, events, and all that went on over the weekend, okay? So, Marv, a lot of people are talking about the curtains.
0: The curtains.
1: The curtains.
0: What curtains?
1: The curtains that were used at the OVO Arena.
0: Oh, that,
1: yes.
0: That
1: curtain. That curtain.
0: Okay, so what are people saying about it?
1: First of all, I'd like us to know why a curtain is being used.
0: Mm-hmm.
1: So, concerts and arenas events have curtains or drapes that will be used to cover a section or parts for aesthetical reasons. That is one. And also to cover such areas because it's used to prevent echoing.
0: Okay.
1: Yes. Mm. Or maybe some sound effects that are unpleasant that we are trying to avoid, especially when the places are empty. So that's the main reason why a curtain is being used. And people have issue with Stone Boy using a curtain at his concert. Yes, because
0: it looks like, personally, I've seen the video. I've seen the video that the guy did. The guy's comment in the video was funny. But then, I have only one question, though. I thought they said the whole auditorium is almost sold out. So if it's... please, nobody should come for me or anything. I'm just trying to understand something, okay?
1: Yes.
0: If the auditorium is almost sold out, how come there were lots of seats... per the video that the gentleman did.
1: Yeah.
0: It looks like there were lots of seats.
1: Empty seats, right?
0: Empty seats, yes.
1: There were.
0: And then behind the curtain too, you could see a lot of empty seats. So, one may ask, is it that they use the curtain to cover up those empty seats or what? Because per the pictures we were seeing on social media, people were saying, oh, the auditorium is almost sold out and whatnot. Oh, I can't see it's Kakrebi on this side. I can't see it's Kakrebi on this side. Or they weren't, the team weren't allowed to fill the entire auditorium like that. Mm-hmm. Probably in the next coming days, would get the whole gist and the whole reason behind why this
1: what
0: particular
1: happened.
0: Thing happened. But yeah, yes. Personally, I feel it's something that wasn't supposed to have been done. Well, I feel say they did it purposely to cover up those empty seats, or they did it because they were allowed to use a certain number of seats.
1: Question is, I'm sure Stoneboy is not the only one who has done this.
0: Yeah.
1: Stoneboy is not the first.
0: I'm also sure he's not the first, but
1: yeah.
0: Definitely, since it's Stoneboy, and it says he are beefing.
1: Since it's Stoneboy, definitely we know we have the other side.
0: Yeah,
1: we have the other side of the equation there.
0: Yeah. Well done. You want to say something?
2: Yeah, I think it's down to, three things.
0: Mm-hmm.
2: Okay, so I say two things. One is logistics. It may be that the logistics or how they've set up the arena, some portion may be affected by the stage setup. But if you look at the stage clearly, it does not have to affect that side which is covered in curtains, which means it goes down to the second option and it didn't fill up to the brim. It didn't fill the 12,500 capacity.
0: Yeah, yeah.
2: That is why there is curtains.
0: Mm.
2: And Amber said something at the beginning that it may be due to
0: echoing.
2: And it's true. They use the curtains because of echoing. If you see certain events and those kind of stuff, they use those curtains. If it doesn't go up to the brim, up to the fullest capacity, they use the curtains to make sure that the echoing does not affect the hearing and quality of the consumer listening to the music at the concert. So it's all down to it being that it's simple, it's short. They didn't fill the whole arena, hence they had to use means necessary to at least make the people there feel comfortable, because if maybe it's 12,500, then maybe he felt like, let's say 7,000, 8,000. That's the echo onuma. Clearly, you will not enjoy the show to the fullest because you can't pay a huge amount of money and in pounds and then go and hear echo chale on your juma. So me, I feel they didn't sell the whole arena. It's understandable. So if they use curtains, there is nothing wrong, but they shouldn't come out. And I know some will. They shouldn't come out and say that they sold out the arena. They did that. They didn't. They should just take the order. They didn't sell out the arena, but it was a successful event. And anyway, the people trooping to come and watch an artist like Stoneboy, and which is supposed to be a big W in the point of the Beam Nation president. Yeah. So yeah, it's a win-win for Beam natives.
1: Yes. So that's the part of the curtains concerning the OVO arena.
0: But there's a text message here, and it's from Mabel. Mabel says, those worried about the curtains, you know, we request, you know, easy by Sarko, they're featuring Dope Nation for them. Why? Thank you.
1: That one is very, very, very, very true.
2: Do you know the reason why people are trying to bring this kind of conversation? Because the master himself have been saying a lot of things, especially in his interview or his media talk. There was a time, in fact, not even the time, last week, he was saying something about Sarkwadia not selling out the whole stadium, that Sarkwadia sold out a quarter of the stadium. He had to try and prove to people that he sold the whole arena. Sarkwadia sold an oval, part of it. And there is another video where he did with a media, a radio stations in Kumasi, where he was saying something about curtains, and it's like, I say, it's Asia. That's why people are trying to be on Stoneboy, but it's not really a big issue. We used to get in so yes, after all, we're feeling the parts.
1: Oh, if people have something to say, and when it comes to Stoneboy, yeah,
0: obviously,
1: yes, they'll come to throw him. And speaking of what happened at the concert, if you watched Stoneboy's performance with Mr. P, yeah, there was a part where Stoneboy took Mr. P's cap, and people are finding problem with it. If you go online right now, you find people nitpicking him that, you are performing with Mr. P. How come you are just taking his cap off? And
0: what was Mr. P's reaction during the concert, during that particular performance?
1: During that particular performance.
0: When the cap was removed.
1: He was okay. Later, he even took off his shirt, threw it in the crowd. But people are just coming out to say that is disrespectful.
0: There's nothing wrong with that.
1: I feel like it's something fun. Boys, you're vibing. There's a stage performance. I take your cap. There's nothing wrong with it. But people are coming out to throw him, to throw that specific action. Why did he take Mr.
0: When it comes to
1: Stoneboy,
0: we nitpick too much. What?
2: I'm even surprised this discussion in the first place because there is context to it. There was a time Mr. P was wearing the same cap, and I think it was either in an interview or a live stream, and he did, there was a word he used where he just made that gesture, so it was just Stoneboy making fun of him by doing the same thing he did during a live stream. It wasn't that serious. It's not supposed to be a big issue that fans or supporters should be taking it. You get me? It's nothing. You just have to take it as as jovial. It's fun, Charlie. I go no more in a mood. But I say, but I find it serious. Be
0: Charlie. You already had
1: it. Amen. So let's take a look at what happened over the weekend too. There was the South African Music Awards.
0: Oh, okay.
1: Yes. And Tyler, of course, was called to come for an award. She was a winner at something. And a big congratulations to her. But I have a problem with what she did during the awards. When she got called for the awards, she was like, I thank you for this award and I want to take this opportunity to invite other artists to come and join me, other South African artists and stuff like that. And later she was like, I would like to see a united Africa. With that statement that she made, people are coming at her.
0: Yeah, people will come at
1: her. You would like to see a united Africa thanks to this award that you've gotten. Yeah, using this platform to preach about African unity or what?
0: When
1: this whole xenophobic attack started, you could have, at least you being an international artist with whatever numbers or stuff you are having, you could have spoken up, you could have done something. And yet now, as I'm not at Bahari, I come to say that you like to see a United Africa or something. Like the way she was sounding it, she was sounding all fake. Even like as you play the audio here.
0: All fake?
1: I bet you know, like you.
0: But one way or the other, me, I understand your point. I understand your point perfectly, because you cannot come out and then be saying that you want to see a United Africa when during that particular period where we were having issues, we were having these xenophobic attacks. You practically
1: didn't say anything. Number one, I feel like it's wrong timing. And two, how she was saying it, Marv, it doesn't sound like... Yeah, it's just word of mouth, but okay. Nothing serious about it.
3: Yeah, you used to... When we used to curtains for Irina.
0: All right, so let me read this text. Walter, you want to say something?
2: Well, I think it's... Make me swear. So I think with the Taylor situation, yeah, she's trying to be those kind of nonchalant artists that do not care a heck about whatever happens, because this kind of discussion should have been made a long time ago. Because some time ago, I think she was supposed to make an African tour, and as part of the African tour, she was supposed to go to Nigeria, and because of the attacks that came to her and people saying that she should not come to Nigeria because she's South African, she had to cancel that particular tour in Nigeria because of those attacks coming at her.
1: Speaking of her tour, okay, I feel like you have written a tour in North America, Europe, and if you look at the countries listed there, you know, like some are like 11, some are like 10, some are like 20. And in Africa, you only have Joburg,
0: Lagos.
1: No, two places in South Africa, and only Lagos. Let's just say you're not ready for the tour. If you announce that you are coming for an African tour, at least you have other places. Then you only list two places in SA and Lagos. If I was in Lagos or somewhere, like, I'll cancel it. I'll tell them that we don't even want her there. Because it's fake.
2: Yeah, but I don't think that the cancellation of Tyler's concerts in Lagos was due to it being just three shows in Africa. But it's because of her being South African.
0: Yeah.
2: And she has not made any support with the xenophobic attacks being made by South Africans throughout the whole tenure. Like, I think we are in the fifth month or so of this xenophobic attacks. She hasn't said anything, she hasn't posted anything, she hasn't tweeted anything, she's just there. She's just like quiet. She doesn't care, she's nonchalant. And that is what is bothering a lot of people, especially Nigerians who are fans of Tyler, because every time Bamu Kum without saying something which is a big issue, and then you expect it, you know, to be nothing. Just, you know,
0: she just wanted to build a wall between her image and then the whole xenophobic act that is ongoing in her country.
2: So if you haven't even made that in the first place, in the beginning, where your show was cancelled due to that, why on earth do you have to say this at a time where you've won an award? You're just being selfish. You're just being hypocrite. All the bad words, selfish, hypocrite,
0: anyways,
2: bad,
0: relax,
2: wicked.
0: Relax. Let's listen to what she said after she received her award.
4: And I'm just so happy to be South African. I'm happy to be African, most of all. And I pray one day to see a unified Africa. It's so important. And I thank you guys so much. I thank you guys. And I love you guys! Let's
1: Mouth, if I had one word for this, hold on, I'm coming.
0: I know you say your word, but hold on, I'm coming. Why is it that anytime she's in South Africa, she sounds so South African? Anytime she's in the US, she sounds like she has never been to South Africa.
1: This is home ground for you, and you can't sound anything else.
0: I don't know, maybe it's just me that I've noticed this, but then it's like almost every time or South Africa be an accent say South African accent. Okay, US is different.
1: I'm sure you will change.
2: Hey, your mistake.
0: And then I drew one.
2: And then we do one that team. Share. Accent is a by force.
0: You've reminded me of.
2: I want to be wrong minimum as a voice.
1: Show me an example. Show me an example.
0: You've reminded me of a skit I saw on SDK's page. Yeah, okay. I think Oko US, you know, Oko US for the World Cup. No, yes, it was funny. Something like that. Now, Odru and I want to crown accent in a say. So yeah, I get it. But then
1: I feel like coming out right now to tell us that he want to see a unified Africa.
2: It's more of a PR stunt. That's how I see it.
1: I feel like she was coached to say this.
2: Yes, it's more of a PR stunt.
0: She has something, a team, obviously.
2: A huge team. So it's more of a PR stunt to try and gain people to her side get away there. She's in support of, she's not in support of the xenophobic attacks being made, and she has to say that she is proudly African. Meanwhile, when it was a big issue going on, she never made a fuss about it.
0: Mm.
1: Well, I'm sorry to say that this stunt.
2: But the right opportunity came at the time where her show was cancelled in Nigeria. I think that was the perfect time she should have, you know, announced herself or made it clear to people that the Ekosunu, she doesn't like it. Maybe the xenophobic attacks, those, this and the other, wasn't right. But to wait till an award scheme.
5: Better late than never. Have you also thought about that?
0: When the xenophobic attack started. When it started, I think after a few weeks, one of their ministers came out to say that this particular act is going to affect, is already affecting some of the artists of South Africa, because some of them, their shows are getting cancelled.
2: Yeah.
0: And people thought she was just making things up. Until Tyler's show got cancelled in Nigeria, that was when everybody realized, oh, so is that much of a big deal? Then let's start some of the South Africans started coming up with, apologize to people, say that we didn't do things.
1: It's too late.
0: And even with the big stars, majority of the I don't remember seeing any South African celeb come out to say that, oh, what people are doing is bad and it's wrong. I don't know. Maybe somebody said it. Maybe someone said it.
1: Remember Reggie Rockstone was like, at least they could come together, sing a song. You being artist and being in the creative field. But who did we see coming up with the song? That is Sherif Ogunu from Ghana here.
0: Yeah. They just didn't care. It's like, the whole xenophobic act is more or less like, how do I even put it? It's more or less like they've been taught. Yeah, they've been trained with. Because it doesn't make sense as to how nobody said anything. But anyways, thank you very much, guys. Time is up. And ladies and gentlemen, that is that for the DigiTrend segment. You're going to go for a commercial break. When we come back, I'll listen to a tune or two. And then I'll tell you more about the vacancy that is available. So we will be right back. Stay tuned.
6: 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If you're in a truck, I'll talk already. 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And now say, download the crispy app now. Now, toward you and the fruit. Kai say, what's the banner Maya? One Jessica. Pick some man, chicken man. Good food lifts here. Pick some man, chicken man. Edien.
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right, so ladies and gentlemen, and very soon we are going to check out of the studios. I mean, we started all the way from 9 a.m. and it is now 11:55. 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Just make sure you drop a follow. And also check out the discount that we post on their social media pages. Food Lovers, gather, sip, and eat. Now, remember I told you that there's a vacancy, right? Yeah. So are you an experienced and a visionary leader looking for your next big opportunity? Well, here is an exciting career opportunity for you. A reputable microfinance institution based in Takoradi is seeking to appoint a chief executive officer or a CEO. Now, you want to know about the institution? Well, the institution is committed to providing accessible, ethical and sustainable financial services to its customers with a strong presence in Takoradi and surrounding communities. 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Don't come too close in the background. Okay, so one, Sister Fia, Joey B, and then Dako Vibes. Ladies and gentlemen, this is the tune I'm going to leave you with.
Maya Marv. You can call me Marvin Air. I did this with DJ Gunshot. You heard the voice of Amber Gray, who also doubles as my producer. And today we have a special artist, 20 Water Pass Through. As always, make sure you drink a lot of water and mind your business. Be well.

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1: BBC News with Emily Thomas. President Trump's Middle East envoy, Jared Kushner, has met Prime Minister Benjamin Netanyahu as he seeks Israeli backing for the US-backed Gaza peace plan. Mr. Netanyahu has rejected the proposals, and Israeli officials said today's meeting was focusing on elements that could be agreed. Mr. Kushner met the Hamas leadership on Sunday. The Chinese President Xi Jinping has praised the suppression of the Tiananmen Square demonstrations in a rare mention of the 1989 democracy protests. His comments came during a speech marking the centenary of the birth of one of his predecessors, Jiang Zemin. Meanwhile, the latest economic data from China indicates a further weakening of domestic demand in the world's second largest economy. Analysts say it leaves the country vulnerable to economic shocks. Heavy fighting has been reported in the Somali city of Baidoa, where forces loyal to a former regional leader have clashed with the federal army. There are reports of civilian casualties. Zambia's main opposition party has rejected government accusations that its members were involved in plotting an insurrection at the time of last week's election. The NRPUP said several of its members were arrested in a raid at the home of its leader, Brian Mundabile. The authorities in Pakistan say they've arrested almost 260 people following a raid on an alleged scam call centre in Islamabad. 40 Chinese nationals and 170 people from Vietnam were reportedly among those detained. The number of Indonesians displaced by Saturday's earthquake has continued to rise due to damaged and unstable homes. The quake killed at least 54 people. And an unusual rescue operation has taken place on the Greek island of Crete after a vulture refused to budge from the wing of a plane which was about to take off. BBC News.
0: This is the BBC Minute on YFM.

0: come one, come all, and shop. Toys World is also in the mall. 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We will buy gate one. First one, I'm going to get two, but we need Ragate one. So, now today, 50 meters. Show on Sunday fast. So, Toys World, we've got everything that you want. 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

0: All right, it's a brand new week and a lovely, lovely afternoon. Now, good evening and welcome to the Y Sports Update here on The Drive of Your Life. My name is Tony Walton. Alongside Akwesi Paradise, we'll be bringing you all the latest happenings in the world of sports. And I'll begin with the local news. Yes, and the local news I will begin with is from the Blasters of Ghana. Now, Ghana will face a tougher test in the 2027 AFCON qualifiers after CAF provisionally approved the Gambia's Independence Stadium in Bakau. The Scorpions will regain home advantage after years of playing at neutral venues. Now, Ghana in Group C alongside the Gambia, Cote d'Ivoire and Somalia, with the return fixture in Gambia scheduled for March 28, 2027. So the Blasters of Ghana will not be playing against Gambia in neutral venues, but rather at the Independence Stadium in Bakau, which will also be taking place in the March, in the month of March 28, 2027. Now, from the Blasters, let's move to the Black Princesses, and they've arrived in Krakow, Poland, as they continue preparations ahead of the U20 FIFA Women's World Cup. Now, Ghana will open their campaign against Ecuador on September 6th before taking on Korea and France. We wish them all the very best and we hope that they will qualify out of their group zone. Now, let's go to the local news. Now, Ghana FC are among the Ghana Premier League clubs whose proposed home venues have not been included in the GFA's list of 14 approved stadiums for the 2026-2027 season. Now, GFA released the list following inspections and clearance by its club licensing department ahead of its new season. Now, Ghana's Nana Ajimambedu Park is not on the approved list, meaning the Dormar-based club will have to wait for further clearance or consider an alternate venue if approval is not secured before the season begins. Young Apostles are in a similar situation, where the Wenchi Sports Stadium also absent from the list. All Blacks' proposed stadium or venue in Suedo and Vision FC's Ni Ajay Kirku, the second venue, have also not been approved at this stage. Meanwhile, these are the approved approved venues as at 17th August 2026. So we have Aliyu Mahama Sports Stadium in Tamale, Accra Sports Stadium in Accra, University of Ghana Sports Stadium in Legon, Dance Park in Bibieni, in St. Jude Sports Arena in Samaboy, TNA Sports Stadium in Takwa, Nana Fosu Jiabo Stadium also in Bechem, AAK the second Sports Arena in Basake, Tuba Astroturf, Golden City Park in Brekum, Babayara Sports Stadium in Kumasi, Pando Sports Stadium, Nana Buama Dako, the second park in Kukurantumi. So, and the Linkley Sports Stadium in Obuasi. So, these are the approved venues as at now. 14 approved stadiums or approved venues for the Ghana Premier League.
1: Yeah, we just have to set the standard right. I mean, if you want a quality and a good league, so I think it's a good one. But then, Cedro Black is not in, right?
0: Yeah,
1: it's really sad.
0: I mean, it's still at the initial stage. They might be eligible to use their stadium for the Premier League. But me, I have one concern, and my concern is that you will try and get it, but maintaining it for the full 34 matches, that's where I have a problem.
1: That has been our problem. That has been our problem as a football nation. It's not only the clubs. If you look at our pitches and our stadiums around, we don't take good care of. We only renovating them when there is a major tournament or this thing. So that has been the sickness of us when it comes to maintaining our pitches. Yeah, so it's not only the clubs. As a football nation, it's only when it's time for us to play a tournament. You remember there was a time we had to go and play our home game elsewhere because the Babayara and the Accra Sports Stadium were not allowed because they were not up to the standard. Yeah, so this is who we are for you when it comes to managing our pitches.
0: Anyway, now let's move to basketball. As Andre Ayew support para basketball with 10,000 Ghana cedis as ex-Blasters captain graces the 2026 Volta Cup as special guest. Still on basketball, the Ghana Basketball Federation has concluded a coaches clinic held by Coach Max Gvodanovic. Yes, Gvodanovic. Yes, a young buffer dear simple brother. It is absolutely
1: oh, Abia coach Kofi Menu.
0: A young Kofi cra, you pay on Figana. It is a when you have a terrible ball.
1: A man coach then.
0: Gvozdenovic, okay. Max Gvozdenovic. he concluded a coach clinic marking its latest effort to grow the sport in the country. I wouldn't say as a basketball, so they are trying to hold a clinic for the coaches and other people so that they can try and improve the sport as a whole,
1: exactly,
0: in the country. Exactly. And so the basketball and the Yagoran EDD. So I could see.
1: Yeah. All right. So let me take you to the some of the foreign stories that we have here. Then we later go for BBC. Then we come in for your question that you have for me. And I'm starting from the camp of Ahela. So reports coming is that Ahela want to part ways with Karim Benzema and see Oli Watkins as a replacement. But currently, another interesting report coming is that Benzema wants his full salary this year before leaving, but the Saudi authorities must approve the exit. Now, Rodri to Barcelona in the Spanish La Liga is almost done. Now, according to a close source, he's set to complete his medical tomorrow. Now, if you look at the full package, the deal or the amount involved is 60 million fixed plus 16.5 in bonuses, making the whole deal worth around 76.5 million euros. Now, the midfielder will earn 15 million per season. So that is Rodri for you. Already 15 million. FC Barcelona. Abdou Moumine, the Ghanaian footballer, is also set to join Girona as a free agent after leaving Rayo Vallecano. The Ghanaian defender has already completed his medical and is expected to sign his contract with Girona very soon. Let's quickly go for BBC. When it comes, I add up with the transfer, then we go on with your question.
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3: BBC News, I'm John Shea. President Trump's Middle East envoy, Jared Kushner, has held lengthy talks with the Israeli Prime Minister in a bid to restart the stalled US-backed peace plan for Gaza. Israeli officials say Mr. Kushner urged Benjamin Netanyahu not to create obstacles. Israeli media are reporting that the two men agreed there would be no reconstruction in Gaza without the complete disarmament of Hamas. Russia's Supreme Court has rejected an appeal launched by the liberal Yabloko party against its exclusion from parliamentary elections. Earlier, another court sentenced its deputy chairman to 11 years in a penal colony for criticising the invasion of Ukraine. Zambia's opposition leader has rejected government accusations that he and party colleagues were involved in plotting an insurrection at the time of last week's election. Brian Mundabile said claims of weapons being seized during a raid on his home were a fabrication. Annual military exercises between South Korea and the US are underway, despite President Trump saying they should be scaled back. Senior Democrats have criticised the president's announcement. The Chinese leader Xi Jinping has praised the suppression of the Tiananmen Square demonstrations in a rare mention of the 1989 democracy protests. His comments came during a speech marking the centenary of the birth of one of his predecessors, Jiang Zemin. A cargo ship is reported to have been seized off the coast of Somalia by an armed group. The area has seen a resurgence in piracy in recent years. Opening statements are due to begin today in the trial of the man charged with the murder of the US rapper Tupac Shakur. Dwayne Kifidi Davis has denied coordinating the shooting 30 years ago. And an American tourist has died after being struck by lightning on Mount Etna in Sicily. The man was flown to hospital where he was pronounced dead. And that's the latest BBC World News.
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1: Right, welcome back from the BBC World in 2 minutes. This is Y Sports Update on Y97.9 FM. I'm continuing with the foreign story that we have for you here. Now, Sergio Busquets.
0: Hey, out the shower.
1: All right, so let's continue. So, Sergio Busquets is returning to Barcelona as an assistant coach. He will join Barça Athletic or Barça B alongside Juliano Baletti, who are working on his coaching license. Ipswich Town have also confirmed the signing of Julio Enciso from Strasbourg for 30.5 million euros, including add-ons. The 22-year-old player signed 5-year contract with Ipswich Town in the English Premier League. Then finally, on Pedro Neto, report coming that Manchester City are genuinely interested in Pedro Neto, with Ahela also in the race. Now, according to your closest, a move could happen if Savinho joined Chelsea, with Chelsea value the guy around £70 million. This is a football transfer for you. £70 million for Pedro Neto of Chelsea. It's interesting, but let's see what will actually happen. Tony, what over to you?
0: All right, thank you very much, Akwesi Paradise. £70 million for Pedro Neto, dear. Pedro Neto.
1: Yeah.
0: I'm pretty sure that's why we had a discussion yesterday about how prices are really increasing in the transfer window. But anyway, thank you very much, Akwesi Paradise, for bringing us the foreign tidbit. But before we even leave, I want to know your predictions. Already, the Spanish Premier League has already started. Yes, already, the Spanish League has already started.
1: Mm-hmm.
0: Liga will start next week.
1: Yeah.
0: Same as Bundesliga. Same as the Premier League and same as the Italian Serie A. I want to know your prediction. Who will win
1: the top five leagues,
0: like the league itself, the respectable leagues? So I'll start with Italy. Who do you think will win the Serie A?
1: All right. So I think with the Ligue 1 and the German Bundesliga, it's clear. Vincent Kompany will win the German Bundesliga. Then Paris Saint-Germain, that is Luis Enrique and his guys, they will also win the Ligue 1 because, I mean, they have the best teams and they don't really have a major competition when it comes to the domestic league. Now, when you move to the Italian Serie A, I think for the past season, AC Milan, Inter and Napoli have been in the conversation, but AC Milan is out this time around because Ruben Amorim on to me for Munji.
0: Is it because of the Amorim factor?
1: No,
0: this team are not good enough.
1: They are not good enough. Forget it's on Manchester United. They are not good enough. And Ruben Amorim is so stubborn that if you ask him to fix what is not working for the team, Onye, Obeka actually say Pope Krabba, Onye. So I don't even see him being there as a coach for a long time.
0: Okay.
1: Definitely they will part ways with him.
0: So who do you think will win the Serie A?
1: I think it will be now International Milan because they've not really sell most of their top players. And I mean,
0: in the Britain, they are big players like Jess Spence, John Stones.
1: You see, so I think International Milan will win the Italian Serie A. But when you move to the Spanish La Liga, that is when the big question comes in. Look at the signing that Real Madrid have made, FC Barcelona. FC Barcelona is on the verge of completing the deal for Rodri, making it a big statement for them. Now, we have Hansi Flick, who was there for them, right? So it means that the chemistry is not a problem. He's not going to tactics and the understanding everything is for them. Unlike Jose Mourinho, who is that guy? But Afenawaba, they've also signed new players. So it's going to be a kind of a tough competition between two teams. Barcelona is a favorite to win this year's Spanish La Liga. Then onto the English Premier League. Arsenal are favorite, clear favorite, because I mean I think they are now coming to enjoy the effort they put in for all these years. Look at how they did to Manchester City yesterday.
0: True.
1: Mikel Arteta has been there building system and all these things. I mean this time too they've also strengthened their midfield. They just added Bruno G, a guy who has already proven himself in the English Premier League. So, Mikel Arteta can compete. Because if you look at the top traditional six, Obi Aye coach for Fronaba. Carrick pen on us, but Carrick, you can't really trust him. Damn. So, I think Mikel Arteta is favorite to win.
0: So, this is a bygone conclusion for Mikel Arteta's boys.
1: Oh, yes. When we need nobody's going to compete
0: So, you mean there is no prep? There is no big managers available to stop
1: him. Who is going to stop? No, even aside that, you look at squad depth and everything. Arsenal is a clear favorite. So when we near your runners and we, if he doesn't win, it means that he's still there at the third that we know. Yeah, but if you put everything aside, and I mean, if you want to be honest to yourself, Mikel Arteta is that guy to win the English Premier League.
0: Okay, finally, what about top four?
1: The top four, I said Arsenal, mm-hmm. I said United, mm-hmm. Manchester City, then Tottenham Hotspur. Mm.
0: Yeah. Arsenal, United, Manchester City,
1: and Tottenham Hotspur. Yeah.
0: All right.
1: And I saw you. Hey, you guys don't respect Spurs, crowd. Obia and first person count.
0: Obia the 70s that was 2 years in the row. Same finisher top for 70s. Who wrapped up for?
1: Spurs will shock you guys. I mean, but anyways, it's going to be a fantastic season too.
0: Alright, so thank you very much, Akwesi Paradise, for your opinions on the predictions or the top five leagues and its predictions. Now, my name is Tony Walter, and thank you for sticking with us throughout the Wide Sports update here on The Drive of Your Life. We'll be back, God willing, same time tomorrow to bring you all the latest happenings in the world of sports. Until then, have a lovely, lovely evening. Boomskis.
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2: 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Your next delicious meal is just a call away. Ladies and gentlemen, it's been Monday. It's been smooth. It's been easy. Thanks so much for the calls, the messages. Those who join live on Facebook, big love going out to all of you. 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Coming up next is Y Lounge with Mena and DJ Q-Beat. Stay safe, stay positive. God bless our homeland, Ghana, and make Africa great and strong. 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
1: Now, yes, I'm a Christine. 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
0: Hey, I'll call me
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0: Justin. Nice one. One. 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